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1: Your bodies would crumple as your minds collapsed into madness.
2: Is it weird that I want to do it even more now?
1: A little bit.
0: It's Scary Terry's Saturday Nightmare on Q106.

0: to this. I promise you this. You will bang your head for another hour on Scary Terry's Saturday Nightmare. What's up? I'm Scary Terry. She is Metal Mandy.
1: Now, do you remember, like, that kiss cam thing that happened between the two people that shouldn't have been kissing?
0: Oh, yeah, the one CEO who was, you know, getting a little too snuggly with someone who was decidedly not his spouse?
1: Well, you wouldn't believe it. Somebody at Metallica camp kind of had a similar situation.
0: Oh, really?
1: Yeah.
0: Oh, my. Okay, well, what scandal shall unfold? We'll find out with In Case You Missed It Metal News. That's on deck after Korn. Y'all want a single? Say words that we can't say on this station without getting fined. It's on Scary Terry's Saturday Nightmare.
2: Y'all want a single? Say that. Y'all want a single? Say that. Y'all want a single? Say that. Y'all want a single? Say that.

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1: Out of the slime and darkness it comes to inflict its life-destroying poison.
0: It's Scary Terry's Saturday Nightmare on Q1.

0: The latest from Mastodon, Snakes for Dinner. It's on Scary Terry's Saturday Nightmare. I'm Scary Terry. She's Metal Mandy.
1: Saturday Nightmare, because they're coming for dinner. Yeah.
0: Before she does another dad joke, let's do the news.
2: Giving you the metal info you were too busy to read this week. It's In Case You Missed It, Metal News on Scary Terry's Saturday Nightmare.
0: Our first big story tonight.
1: Oh, man.
0: I know, dude. Such a bummer. Mudvayne's Chad Gray has been forced to cancel his solo shows due to vocal issues. That's the thing.
1: That's a tough road when that happens, a vocal injury.
0: Mm-hmm. Well, the thing of it is, we're seeing a lot more of these because due to the state of the music industry, bands have to tour. You're not getting anything from the streaming services. You're not really getting much of anything from anywhere. So you have to become basically a traveling t-shirt salesman and you got to sing your ass off every night, right?
1: Well, honestly, we're all aging together. And I feel like we forget that too. But like decades of doing those kind of vocals. And really not even learning to do them, like, you know, properly in some cases.
0: Actually, on Mudvayne's first album, Chad had to change. He didn't really have any formal training when they cut.
1: Well, it's not like you can go to an opera vocalist teacher, but you can't go to an extreme teacher.
0: He didn't go to any teacher. So the way he was singing, he gave himself some problems from that album, from touring on that album. Now, later on, before their next record, he actually underwent vocal training and was able to save his voice from being completely obliterated. But you know, like you said, time is friend to no one. He got his voice got kind of beat up, he performed sick, and then he's got to take some time off to get back in shape.
1: Now when it comes to doing this kind of thing, the reason why extreme vocals are so badass is because, like, if you were to tear it or scar it, you're gonna have notes you'll never hit again. Mm-hmm. That's why it's so important to do your warm-ups if you're with a project before going on the show.
0: I still say there needs to be like an extreme metal band where the vocals are just like, "Hey, you guys, who's ready to mosh? And just like do the vocals like that the whole time."
1: Was that like mechcore?
0: It would be like, it, what's the character from Bob's Burgers? Tina, the like running neurotic daughter.
1: Oh my God, Tina Core.
0: Yeah, exactly.
1: It's like, yes.
3: All right.
1: Zombies are hot.
0: Yeah, it's gonna be great. I want to hear like a Cannibal Corpse cover band where they do the vocals like that.
3: With a knife.
0: All right. And our next big story.
1: Something
0: a bit less gruesome.
1: Right.
0: Metallica's James Hetfield got caught by the Kiss Cam. He's with his fiance.
1: Oh, well, that's not fun.
0: Yeah. He wasn't running around, man. He got caught on the Kiss Cam at the Raiders game, smooching his fiance. Isn't that sweet?
1: Yeah, he proposed to her back in March too. It's so sweet.
0: And the Raiders are actually pretty good this season, which is I've got their tight end on my fantasy team. I need them to be incredible this season. I need to win.
1: D&D for jocks?
0: Yes, very much so. Yes. And our final story tonight.
1: Again.
0: This happened a few days back, and I can't believe I missed it, man. Venom frontman Kronos has passed away at the age of 63. And for my money, Venom does not get enough credit for their contributions to the metal scene. I remember watching Combat Records Ultimate Revenge on VHS. Do you want to sing the Jurassic Park music there? Yeah, okay. You can keep going
1: on the back.
0: So I remember watching that video, and great. I mean, just a classic concert. It was Exodus, Slayer, and both of them were rad. And I was already familiar with Exodus and Slayer by the time I watched this video on VHS back in ye olden days. And then, okay, pump the brakes. Then Venom came on, and like Exodus was rad. Slayer was brutal. Venom was freaking scary, dude. They were nasty. They were aggressive, and they just sounded evil. And I was a fan ever since, dude. Black metal, one of the greatest metal albums of all time, man. Like, you know, Black Sabbath invented heavy metal. Motorhead made it a lot faster. Iron Maiden and Judas Priest made it epic.
1: So what do you think Venom's contribution is?
0: They made it evil. Black Sabbath did all that stuff first, but Venom took the evil knob and just cranked it to, I was going to say cranked it to 11. They cranked it to 666, man. Very underappreciated band. Go back and listen to Welcome to Hell, Black Metal, At War with Satan, Possessed. I mean, just an incredible performer. He will be missed, man. R.I.P. Kronos. Your contributions to metal will not go unrecognized on this damn show. We have people making new contributions to metal, though, as far as new releases
1: okay,
0: this week.
1: Okay, what do you got for us?
0: The new one from Graveyard is out. It's called Fever Love Graveyard, kind of stoner metal there. There is also a re-release of Judas Priest's Sad Wings of Destiny. It's the 50th anniversary edition. Ow, my back.
1: You also, right?
0: And there's a new record out from, you know, these guys are in the metal scene, but they're not really a metal band. They're like a satanic doo-wop group. But they open for all of your favorite metal bands.
1: Are you serious? Yeah. That's incredible.
0: Twin Temple, their latest album, Doomed Lovers, is out now. And I always try to look for a band that's got a wild-ass name or a silly name.
1: And you succeeded this time.
0: Yes.
1: Yep. Mm-hmm.
0: There's also a new release called Far and Wide from a band called The Pineapple Thief.
1: Goes great on pizza.
0: Yeah, there's... Many crimes against SpongeBob committed by this band. All right. That is your In Case You Missed It metal news on Scary Terry's Saturday Nightmare. Hey, we mentioned Judas Priest earlier. How about some Painkiller?

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1: And a cabinet full of lucky bones and hair.
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0: Gary Terry Saturday Nightmare with Baroness March the Sea.
1: I love that band.
2: And I also love that character from G.I. Joe.
0: Oh, you know what? I always thought that I wouldn't be able to play anything from G.I. Joe, but now that I think about it, what if it wasn't Baroness? Okay, hear me out.
2: Okay.
0: I just had this thought.
2: Okay.
0: What if it was Baron Ass? So, like, it's a Baroness cosplay. You just got to cut out the butt cheeks? Oh, yeah. I'm rocking this.
1: All right.
0: And I'm thick with three C's.
1: Can confirm. Maybe it's a couple's costume, okay?
0: Well, hold off. Now, what would the guy be?
1: I would be Dad Bod Destro.
0: Yeah. What? Oh, my God.
1: Look at this beer gut. I mean, like Destro, he always had the open thing and everything. Uh-huh. I don't have the pecs for that, but I got the Dad Bod. So I could be Dad Bod Destro. You could be Baron Ass.
0: Listen, yes. We need you listening to help us with this, okay? So find us on the socials, okay? Gary Terry Saturday Nightmare. One, if you've seen somebody cosplay this already, send that to us so we have inspiration.
1: Yes.
0: Two, if not, maybe you do it too and send us your pictures.
1: I think Dad Bob Destro and Baron Ass. I don't know if we're going to do anything funnier than that tonight.
0: I don't think we will. But I think this is the pinnacle.
1: But we're sure going to try.
0: Right, I know.
1: Right after we play some new solo music from
0: Baron
1: one of the... From one of the inventors of heavy metal.
0: I better not eat sauerkraut that night.
1: Oh no, you better. Hey, you know what? If you do eat sauerkraut that night, you will definitely be in a world alone. Just like this song by Black Sabbath's Tony Iommi on Scary Terry's Saturday Nightmare, Baron Ass. You are a menace. My God.

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0: Michigan's rock station, Michigan's metal station, Q106, Scary Terry's Saturday Nightmare with Metallica and Hardwired to Self-Destruct. What's up? I'm Scary Terry. She is Metal Mandy. And tonight's show is brought to you by Awaken Haunted Attraction. Greg Nicotero, Walking Dead director, hanging out there all night tonight. Great way to meet a guy who knows all the zombie things. That dude's been involved in so many zombie projects. He knows the scary stuff.
1: You know, I'm not envying any actor that's in the haunt tonight, because you imagine him walking through and he's like, you feel judged.
0: Oh, I know, right? Yeah.
1: How do you do your thing in front of somebody as great as Greg Nicotero, man?
0: I suspect he would be a kinder man, you know, about that sort of thing. And he's been through it. You know, he probably had some makeup director critiquing the hell out of him.
1: Oh, yeah. So he's been there, you know?
0: I'm sure he's a nice guy about it, you know? With that said, Awaken, they know the scary stuff.
1: Mm-hmm.
0: And you don't really need zombies. You don't really need monsters to be scared of things.
1: I mean, the phone does it for me. Right. Ring, ring, ring. Ah!
0: Right. If somebody calls,
1: please.
0: Yeah, if somebody calls me, I just assume it's a disaster, right?
1: Do you yeet it into the kitchen like I do, though?
0: No, I let it go to voicemail. Are you kidding me?
1: Oh, I guess that's easier, huh?
0: You know what my voicemail actually says?
1: What does it say?
0: My voicemail says, hey, you've reached Terry. Why are you calling me? Send me a text. That's literally my outgoing message. Yes, I got a...
1: I'm sure your partner loves that.
0: I got... My ex-wife was not a fan of that message. Did I change it? Nope. Probably why she's my ex-wife. Anyway.
1: Oh, man.
0: So, with that said, we understand nobody likes to pick up the phone. That's why we're rewarding you for not picking up your phone. We've got a contest on Q106. We like to do it around election season, because that's an even worse time to pick up your phone. Because it's going to be some guy going, oh, let's remind you that the running for office. Okay, I get it. The election's happening. I'm going to vote. Stop calling.
1: What I started doing to them is I do pick up. I just leave them alone, talking to themselves. That's been really fun.
0: It's usually an AI chatbot anyway. The hell with them.
1: But so, that's picking up. You don't want to pick up. Ghost us and you could win some pretty cool stuff.
0: Yeah, win money. That's what I'm talking about. Mm-hmm. Here's how it works. 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

0: It's Scary Terry's Saturday Nightmare. Welcome to hour number three. Can't kick it off with Lamb of God's Ghost Walking. After that, you gotta love a lady who can rock chainmail. Castle Rap, that is Wizard.
1: Does it right, actually. I love you, Ginger. But the first time she wore that helm, chainmail on her hair, she had her hair loose. I bet that was a very fun event, getting her hair untangled.
0: Yeah, but
1: you're supposed to wear a cap under that. She did braid her hair the next time she wore the chainmail.
0: The front woman for Castle Rat, she is armored up, dude. She looks like she stepped out of a Conan the Barbarian movie or something. And sings her ass off, too. Love Castle Rat.
1: And I love the fact that she knows how chainmail works.
0: Yeah. You think she was like one of them Renaissance...
1: I love Ginger, by the way.
0: Yeah, you think she was one of them Renaissance Festival people that you hang around with sometimes?
1: If she's not, she's got a friend that is.
0: There you go, man. All right, coming up, we are going to see who's got birthdays today. It's a mix of brilliance and war crimes that we call heavy metal birthdays.
1: And then Mario Lopez.
0: Yeah. Wait, is he on the list tonight?
1: Well, it should be because, gosh, he doesn't age. That's a crime in itself.
0: That's a spoiler, perhaps. We'll find out after Bring Me the Horizon. It's Shadow Moses, Scary Terry's Saturday Nightmare.

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0: Our boys and of virtue, that's the end. 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
0: If today's your birthday, you share it with some people who are a pretty big deal, starting with actress Helen Hayes.
2: Okay.
0: She is the very first woman to get the EGOT. She scored an Emmy, a Grammy, an Oscar, and a Tony Award. Very first woman to do that.
2: I had no idea about that.
0: Oh, yeah, dude. She also starred in films like Happy Birthday, ironically enough, and Caesar and Cleopatra.
2: With a name like Hayes, though? Not exactly the name that screams Queen of the Nile. Sounds kind of like Cleopatra's accountant.
0: I mean,
2: I'm just saying.
0: I mean, that's pretty much old Hollywood in a nutshell. Yeah, we know this guy. We know this historical figure isn't Caucasian, but we're going to have the white person play him anyway. Neat that. Anyhow,
2: right.
0: You also share your birthday with filmmaker and director Ed Wood. His movie Plan 9 from Outer Space is an absolute dumpster fire, and yet so worth watching. You've got a Bela Lugosi who is on all the recreational pharmaceuticals and has no idea what's going on. There was a movie called Ed Wood, which starred Johnny Depp, which was about the making of Plan 9 from Outer Space.
2: Oh, really?
0: It's very worth the watch. It's super good.
2: I have to check that out. Can you pronounce that name of the town he's born in?
0: It's Poughkeepsie. Yeah, he's from Poughkeepsie, New York.
2: Oh, really?
0: Yes. Yeah.
2: Poughkeepsie.
0: No. How worldly I am, because I know how to pronounce Poughkeepsie. You also share your birthday with actress and comedian Julia Sweeney. She's been on Saturday Night Live, and she's in American Gods, also in Frasier.
2: I mean, weird people, family drama, and somebody acting like they're gods. So basically, next month, when you're trapped at Thanksgiving pretending you didn't have to hear what Uncle Randy just said.
0: Yeah, you can really relate to Julia Sweeney in that one. Mm-hmm. You also share your birthday with the birthday boy that Mandy spoiled a few minutes ago, Mario Lopez, A.C. Slater from Saved by the Bell.
2: I mean, this man spent the 90s in a tank top flexing at Zach Morris like the shoulders were a plot line. Calm down, Slater. I get it. You've got two arms. Plus, I think he's a vampire.
0: Whoa. Wait, why?
2: Have you seen him age?
0: There, let me
2: or
0: click.
2: Lack thereof?
0: Oh, wow, dude. No, he's either a vampire or he's got a Lazarus pit like Ra's al Ghul from Batman.
2: I forgot that character.
0: You also share your birthday with sports people like NASCAR racer Dale Earnhardt Jr. and quarterback Brett Favre. Oh, boy.
2: What, a position like a quarterback? You know what I play that when I go to the grocery store?
0: What do you know?
2: Where those quarter carts?
0: Oh, yeah.
2: Where you gotta put it in and take the cart out.
0: You like the Aldi, okay.
2: Yeah. I mean, like, when you think about it, though, there's times I forget the quarter, and I just kind of stand next to the carts, look like the sad puppy from the Sarah McLachlan video. I've actually done that, and somebody did give me a cart.
0: Hey, you know who got more than a quarter out of welfare funds that were supposed to go to poor people but went to build a volleyball palace for his daughter in Mississippi?
2: No.
0: He got more than a quarter from that. Brett Favre.
2: Wow.
0: Moving on.
2: Golf clap, I guess.
0: No, not really. It's not great. Not great.
2: Man.
0: Anyhow, you also share your birthday. You also share your birthday with music peeps. Like, are you sure this isn't going to leak? There are literally texts of him asking that. So anyway, all right, you also share your birthday with music peeps like country star Tanya Tucker.
2: You may not know this. She was actually nominated for a Rock Grammy back in 1980. Did you know that?
0: No, I didn't know that.
2: She's a country star.
0: Huh.
2: Okay, hold up before you grab the pitchforks and torches. Murder songs. She did cemetery songs. Emotional damage.
0: Okay.
2: We have a new genre of metal.
0: Do we?
2: Yeah. Backwoods black metal. Satanic square dance. The Graveyard Two-Step.
0: Keep workshopping those. You also share your birthday with Eric Martin. He plays bass for Mr. Big. And Eric Martin, Mr. Big, they're the Want to Be With You band. But, dude, that guy can play hella bass. So you need to put some respect on Eric Martin's name.
2: He could have named the band anything, but he chose Mr. Big. You ever wonder if that name was less brandy, more aggressive overcompensation? Like buying a Corvette at 52 or suddenly getting really into CrossFit and leather wristbands. Where's the light?
0: Speaking of a guy who wore all sorts of leather back in the day, you also share your birthday with Van Halen's David Lee Roth.
2: I mean, their song was Jump. Dave, my dude, I know you're listening because you have nothing else to do right now. At this point, I'd rather aggressively bend at the knees at a show. Give me a little bounce. for protecting my warranty. I'm just saying.
0: I will also say that Van Halen had far more songs than Jump. That is actually one of the weaker ones in their catalog, if you ask me.
2: Just like my knees.
0: I ain't talking about love, Mandy. Do you even ain't talk about love? Do you even run with the devil? Oh, no, wait. We established how lazy you are.
2: Yes.
0: All right, you also share your birthday with rock icon Lizzie Hale of Hailstorm.
2: I love her. She's one of my heroes. Hear me out. She's got damn near a 5-octave range for her voice.
0: Oh, wow.
2: That is 60 notes if you don't mess with theory, from the bottom to the top. 60 notes. Meanwhile, somebody at karaoke just picked Total Eclipse of the Heart, and we all know exactly how that's going to end. Hopefully you brought ear protection.
0: I will say, if Lizzie Hale ever decides to release a full-on metal album, I am so here for that. That lady knows how to go hard, man. You also share your birthday with Scary Terry's Saturday Nightmare listener, Carlin Bemis.
2: Hi, Carlin.
0: Thank you. We appreciate you, Carlin. Thank you for listening. If today's your birthday, make it a happy, heavy metal one. This song is for you.

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1: This music is so terrible, it's making them more angry. 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

0: Pantera, Scary Terry, Saturday Nightmare, that's strength beyond strength. I'm Metal Mandy.
1: I'm Scary Terry, and how appropriate for this spooky season that their latest album just released a couple of weeks ago is called Witch.
0: Yeah, but what's the album?
2: It's
0: Witch. Which album?
1: It's the Witch album.
0: Which album is the Witch album?
1: Are you trying to Abbott and Costello me?
0: Yeah, I tried. It didn't work out. My back hurts from that stretch.
1: Oh, man. It is from their latest album, Witch. You got one more on you?
0: But which witch is the witch?
1: It's the witch out. W-I-T-C-H.
0: Now can I have a sandwich?
1: Anyway.
0: He's going to call me a...
1: It's in this in this moment. Crawl. On Scary Terry's dad joke nightmare.
0: Woo-hoo!

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0: Michigan's rock station, Michigan's metal station, Q106. It is Scary Terry's Saturday Nightmare with Metallica and the Frayed Ends of Sanity. What's up? I'm Scary Terry. She is Metal Mandy. And next weekend, this show will emanate live from Awaken Haunted Attraction.
1: You're going to hear everything I don't say in the mic. Because Terry can't stop this.
0: Yeah, that is very true. Yeah. Hey, like, real talk, we do love hanging out with you via the magic of these here radio airwaves or digital airwaves or digital wire waves. I don't know what you call it on the internet. Anyhow.
1: And I'm waving.
0: Yeah. But real talk, if you want to hang out in person, next weekend we'll be at Awaken Haunted Attraction doing the whole show live from there. But you don't have to wait until next weekend. Tonight, Greg Nicotero is hanging out at Awaken. You can go hang out with the director of The Walking Dead. 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

0: It's Scary Terry's Saturday Nightmare. Welcome to hour number four. Kicking off hour number four with Testament, Practice What You Preach. And right after that, how appropriate for spooky season, Motionless in White, Afraid of the Dark. Ooh. Hey, they don't call me scary. They don't call me Scary Terry for nothing. Anyway, hi, I am Scary Terry. She is Metal Mandy.
1: You know, a ghosty's not always ignored phone calls. Just saying.
0: Right. All right, coming up, it is spooky season, and due to doing what we do for a living, Mandy and I get the opportunity to interview horror movie icons. And coming up, we're going to have a conversation. I mean, you know Jason, you know Freddy, you know Michael Myers, you know those classic heavy hitters. But we are going to talk to one of modern horror's heaviest hitters. And he slashes and he stabs and he uses a saw in a very uncomfortable way.
2: Right.
0: We're gonna talk to David Howard Thornton, a.k.a. Art the Clown from the Terrifier series.
1: Yes.
0: That's on deck after Deftones. It's Bored, which you won't be if you stick with Scary Terry's Saturday Nightmare.

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1: That's pretty heavy shit, man. 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

0: Scary Terry's Saturday Nightmare that is brand new, Amon Amarth and Gjallarhorn. Does that make you Gjallarhorny, baby?
1: I mean, well, you're playing the horn a lot, I guess. It does?
0: What a timely pop culture reference, Terry. Wow.
1: That will Austin, not get us in trouble with the FCC.
0: Austin Powers. Because, anyhow. Hi, I'm Scary Terry. She's Metal Mandy. This show is rapidly going off the rails. But, of course, it is unhinged because we love heavy metal and horror movies. Have you watched the Terrifier franchise at
1: all? You know, I've always wanted to see Terrifier. And I just, like... I start watching one of my shows and then, or my documentaries on YouTube, you know, the good things like cats and the arcology of demons, you know, they play well together, right?
0: I think Terrifier, actually, I don't think it's up your alley at all, but you should watch it. It's really good. There's three of them now, and they're all pretty gnarly.
1: Yeah, the clowns, man. The clowns.
0: Not just the clowns, but the one in particular, Art the Clown. He is played by a phenomenal actor by the name of David Howard Thornton. And not only does David Howard Thornton do an incredible job portraying the scary-ass murder clown, and also David doesn't talk when he's Art. It's not a speaking role at all. But when he does speak, he has quite the repertoire of impressions. Check this out.
2: Oh, gosh. One of my dreams one day to be like the voice of Bugs Bunny.
0: A Mel Blanc. Okay.
2: Yeah, I love Mel Blanc. That man was my hero. So I was like, it's a whole one.
3: Ain't I a stinker? What's up, Doc?
0: That is amazing. Yeah,
2: of course, you know, like one of my first voices was Mickey Mouse. I played Mickey Mouse's Bob Cratchit in Mickey's Christmas Carol in middle school. So I was like, oh, boy. I hope you heard of me. I hope. So you can do that. But I also was like a character. One of the first voices I learned how to do is playing with my action figures as a kid was with my Ninja Turtle figures was Krang.
0: Oh my!
3: Shredder, you fool! You let those turtles escape! You idiot!
0: Spot on! I love it! I love it!
2: There's also, you know, Pinky, you know, that Jeep ride, what are we going to do tonight? Yeah. And I don't know, where are we going to find rubber pants for our size? Yeah.
0: It is almost unnerving hearing Scary Murder Clown Man imitate some of the most beloved cartoon characters of all time.
1: Look, I want to hope, and even if it's not true, don't tell me it's not true because I want this to happen. When he was all dressed up like Art the Clown, mm-hmm, with the makeup and everything, that he did those voices. Please let it be a thing.
0: Hopefully, he actually proposed to his now wife wearing the Art the Clown stuff. And, she said yes.
1: And she still married him.
0: Yeah.
1: Okay.
0: Takes all types, fam. Takes all types. All right. Coming up, we are going to fire up some brand new Hatebreed. But first, it is Clutch on Scary Terry's Saturday Nightmare.

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0: out drum solo in that song every time, man. Sacred Reich, Surf Nicaragua. I saw them back in the day on the New Titans on the Block tour.
1: Yeah.
0: You saw them fairly recently when they were on tour with Sepultura.
1: Oh, that was such a good show. And the thing was, I didn't even know who Sacred Reich was.
0: Mm-hmm.
1: And I know I feel bad saying that, but man, what a way to find out about them live.
0: Oh, yeah, dude. They absolutely rip. Now, that show was a really good decision, but you actually saw this next band live, and you made a terrible decision, not at the show, but before the show.
1: And it's funny you say the word rip. Because the day before I went to this Hatebreed show with my buddy, I got my septum pierced.
0: Are you serious?
1: I know, because I make good decisions,
0: fresh,
1: right?
0: Fresh piercing before a Hatebreed show?
1: I know, but then I was like, listen, Mandy, as long as you play it cool and control yourself and don't go to the pit, you're fine. And then my buddy's like, hey, you want to go to the rail? No, sir, I do not. I do not.
0: So word to the wise, yeah. Fresh piercings and Hatebreed...
1: Especially
0: do
1: septum.
0: Not mix. Yeah. it's a good way to get your nose ripped off. All right. With that said, this is Hatebreed and their latest Kill Count Increase. It's on Scary Terry's Saturday Nightmare.

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0: Michigan's rock station, Michigan's metal station, Q106. It's Scary Terry's Saturday Nightmare with Metallica and No Remorse. What's up? I'm Scary Terry. She is Metal Mandy.
1: You've always said that you like could sleep at work because you're at work so much.
0: Oh, yeah.
1: But I think that's changing.
0: Really?
1: There's competition because you're at a Waking Haunted attraction so much that you might be paying them rent at this point.
0: You know, maybe. I pretty much live there the entirety of spooky season. Next weekend, you and I are doing our show from our sponsor, live from our sponsor location, Awaken Haunted Attraction. That isn't the only place that I'm hanging out, though. This coming Tuesday, in case Awaken a Haunted Attraction is a little too extreme for you,
1: right.
0: Or maybe you want to, or maybe you're a parent and it's damn impossible to get a sitter that doesn't make you go broke, you can come hang with me next Tuesday afternoon. I'm going to be at Napa Auto Parts in Holt. They're doing a big old trunk or treat thing. So bring your kids out. Give them all the candy.
1: Oh, that's so sweet.
0: Yeah.
1: Okay.
0: Show off those costumes. 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They're doing stuff all day. I'm loitering there from 4 to 6. You know how I am. I'll bribe you to hang out with me and make me look more popular than I actually am. I'll be giving away some tickets. That's how
1: Keep
0: I roll.
1: Keep them away from the candy.
0: Look, that's true. Yeah, I mean, it's not like I'm going to be eating candy. I'm a type 1 diabetic. But
1: right.
0: You can win stuff, you can save money on stuff, and you can make me look popular. I'm shallow, needy, and crave external validation. 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

it could go on to the end. We could fight in France. We could fight on the seas and oceans. We could fight with growing confidence and growing strength in the air. We shall defend our island, whatever the cost may be. We shall fight on the beaches. We shall fight on the landing grounds. We shall fight in the fields and in the streets. We shall fight in the hills. We shall never surrender.

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0: It's Scary Terry's Saturday Nightmare. That is Blue Medusa and Flying Monkey. Ministry before that and Thieves as we steal your heart with metal for another hour. I'm Scary Terry. She is Metal Mandy.
1: And I'm going to steal your love of cast iron skillets.
0: Wait, what?
1: Oh, yeah.
0: Hold on. I love my cast iron skillet. The one that you have teased me about throwing in the dishwasher, and I swear if you ever do that, I will marry you just to divorce you immediately after. Okay? Real talk. All right. Well, Mandy's going to ruin my favorite piece of cookware with Mandy's terrible trivia. Can't wait. But first, it is Anthrax and AIR. It's on Scary Terry's Saturday Nightmare.

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0: brand new Carnifex, More Than Misery. It's on Scary Terry's Saturday Nightmare. I'm Scary Terry, and speaking of misery, it's time for Mandy to teach us things that we really wish we didn't know. Yes. You ready, boss?
1: Yes, let's do it.
0: Here we go.
2: 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It's Mandy's Terrible Trivia on Scary Terry's Saturday Nightmare.
0: All right, you menace. What you got this time?
3: I don't know why you act like this. I'm just educating everyone, especially you. Now, what I'm surprised about the other night, I've never heard of somebody telling somebody else to not do the dishes. You almost yeeted me from the dishwasher last night. I was just trying to clean the iron skillet.
0: First of all, you never wash an iron skillet in the dishwasher. How dare you? What the hell?
3: But then the stuff is cruddy, okay? I mean, apparently, this iron skillet to Terry is like the Holy Grail from Monty Python. It's sacred. But it's okay. I found a better way to clean it.
0: How's that?
3: Well, this morning before I left, because you were already gone,
0: yeah,
3: I soaked it.
0: Wait, what?
3: And then I let it air dry. You're welcome.
0: Okay. No. You're kidding about this, right?
3: No, really. Water, oxygen, sitting there, slowly rusting. Meet our new chef in the kitchen, iron oxide. Think about it. Okay, so we eat off this thing, rust flakes into our pork chop. Yeah, because there's rust slowly growing. Nothing says dinner like jagged orange skillet dandruff. Crunch, crunch. The gritty flakes hit your teeth, shove into your gums like hard candy, scrape your tongue and your cheeks. Basically, your mouth lost a fight with the cheese grater. Yeah. But here's the best part. We haven't even swallowed yet, okay?
0: I hope for... because I think you can catch charges for doing what you have done to my iron skillet. This has to be for the bit, right?
3: No. This really happened. Anyway, I'm going to continue. Metal shards, water slide down your throat. Think esophagus confetti. It hits your stomach. I guess your flesh is on the menu. You must have digested your own flesh. Anyway, our body needs iron, right, Terry? But if we absorb enough, it becomes iron poisoning. Pain, puking, GI bleeding. We should have spit out that pork chop, huh? But we didn't. Now it's in your blood. Pressure crashing. Liver cells start dying. Here's my favorite nightmare. You start feeling better. Cool. You think we survived? Nope. It comes roaring back. Shock. Liver failure. Organs shutting down. Lights out. Meat suit.
0: Please tell me that you're doing this for the bit and you didn't soak my beloved sacred iron skillet in water for the last several hours.
3: Man. I forgot my memory. Darn it. I left. I forgot to soak it. But don't worry. I'll do it when I get home, okay?
0: Oh, my God. Oh, wow.
3: I'll do it when I get home. I promise. I won't forget this time.
0: You got to be kidding me.
3: Terry, you look pale. Are you okay?
0: I'm always pale. Two, if you ever actually do that to my iron skillet, that is probably, I mean, I don't know if that's a fireable offense, but you and I will not be friends.
3: Well, okay, Terry, don't worry. I'll find other ways to ruin your skillet. And besides... It is Scary Terry's Saturday Nightmare, not Mandy's.
0: Oh, for the love of all that is holy and a few things that are unholy. Look, if you are a iron skillet enthusiast, you know the horror that I am feeling right now. May God rest our souls. And I am going to get a protective order for keeping you away from my beloved iron skillet.
3: Don't worry. This talk will come up again on Scary Terry's Saturday Nightmare.
0: The hell
3: but
0: it
3: I'll
0: will.
3: But I'll find another way to clean the skillet.
0: The hell it will. All right. How about a palate cleanser, which will be cleansed properly, unlike what you attempt to do to my beloved iron skillet. It is Fear Factory Lynchpin on Scary Terry's Saturday Nightmare. I am so traumatized right now. How dare you?
3: You're welcome.

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0: Scary Terry Saturday Nightmare with Metal Church Fake Healer. I'm Metal Mandy.
1: I'm Scary Terry. Metal Church has had quite the roster of vocalists over the years. Yep. I mean, you got the late David Wayne, the late Mike Howe, and now Brian Allen on the vocals, man. I hope you're healthy, buddy. I don't know what to tell you about that.
0: They've had enough vocalists, like I've had ex relationships.
1: It's like Spinal Tap drummers or something, man.
0: But, oh my gosh,
1: but real talk, man. Mike Howe and David Wayne both gone far too soon, man. Incredible vocalists. And now they're back out on the road again. Their guitarist and founder, Kurt Vanderhoof, he

0: underwent a lot of medical procedures over the last year.
1: Oh, my God. Put him in bubble wrap. Don't let anything happen to him.
0: Well, he had, like, back stuff going on. And go figure, lugging around a heavy guitar everywhere, not great for your back. But I'm glad that Kurt is back on the road. And now they've got Dave Ellefson, former Megadeth bassist, out on the road with him as well.
1: Yeah, wow.
0: And hopefully not sending pictures to anyone.
1: Ooh, whoa. Yep, you went there.
0: What, too soon, Dave? No. The internet remembers, buddy. All right. It's very cool to see Metal Church out doing the thing. Very underrated band from that era of metal. And Brian Allen sounding damn good on those vocals, just like this guy does. Now, his vocals have veered towards, you know, trying some different experimental things.
1: Likes it when he talks.
0: Yes. Over the last few years of Bring Me the Horizon, they've gone into a whole bunch of different genres and new sounds and new vibes. But on this song, Ollie Sykes is reminding everyone he can still go. It is Dehumanized on Scary Terry Saturday.

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0: Michigan's rock station, Michigan's metal station. It is Scary Terry's Saturday Nightmare, brought to you by Awaken Haunted Attraction with Metallica and Moth in the Flame. You know, I noticed something there, Mandy.
1: Yeah, what's that?
0: We've been playing a lot of Metallica tonight.
1: We really have.
0: Yeah, but you know why?
2: If you don't like Metallica, you can kiss our butts. Q106.
0: That kills me every time we do it.
1: You pull it out finally.
0: What could I say? Metallica is very popular around here, including on Scary Terry's Saturday Nightmare. But alas, we have to turn the station back to normie mode. But normie mode does still come with a lot of Metallica. Don't sweat it, okay? Hey, but we got to thank some folks first. First of all, thank you to our sponsor, Awaken Haunted Attraction. Greg Nicotero, he had a great time hanging out at Awaken this weekend. And then next weekend, it will be Scary Terry's Saturday Nightmare live from Awaken Haunted Attraction. Very stoked about that, man. I love doing the show live on site at a haunted house. Seems to be very on brand.
1: You know, thank you to those vocalists that so generously shared their talents with us for that Metallica.
0: Yes, absolutely. The doo-wop Metallica stands, absolutely.
1: Oh my gosh, our backup singers.
0: Yeah. Also, thank you to David Howard Thornton, Art the Clown from Terrifier, for being our guest tonight. And before we turn the station back to normie mode, there is one more person we need to thank.
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0: So let's do it again next Saturday night, 7 until midnight, live from Awaken Haunted Attraction. Until then, be cool, don't lose your head, or your ass will surely follow. 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
0: 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It's the Storm Tracker 6 forecast on Q106. 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
6: It's the Storm Tracker 6 forecast on Q106.
7: Post-tropical cyclone Isaias does start to clear out of the area as we go throughout the afternoon hours, bringing in partly cloudy to mostly clear skies for the evening. We start to see our temperatures cool down for today in the higher 60s to lower 70s for our highs. Our lows stick around the mid-50s as well. For Storm Tracker 6, I'm meteorologist Daniel Nemes.
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0: It's the Storm Tracker 6 forecast on Q106.
17: Post-tropical cyclone Isaias does start to clear out of the area as we go throughout the afternoon hours, bringing in partly cloudy to mostly clear skies for the evening. We start to see our temperatures cool down for today in the higher 60s to lower 70s for our highs. Our lows stick around the mid-50s as well. For Storm Tracker 6, I'm meteorologist Daniel Nemes.
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15: Post-tropical cyclone Isaias does start to clear out of the area as we go throughout the afternoon hours, bringing in partly cloudy to mostly clear skies for the evening. We start to see our temperatures cool down for today in the higher 60s to lower 70s for our highs. Our lows stick around the mid-50s as well. For Storm Tracker 6, I'm meteorologist Daniel Nemes.
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11: Post-tropical cyclone Isaias does start to clear out of the area as we go throughout the afternoon hours, bringing in partly cloudy to mostly clear skies for the evening. We start to see our temperatures cool down for today in the higher 60s to lower 70s for our highs. Our lows stick around the mid-50s as well. For Storm Tracker 6, I'm meteorologist Daniel Nemus.
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afternoon, Oni, with Losing My Religion on Miskin's Rock Station. Q106, I'm Span, and that awesome cover is part of opening up our time together today in New Q Sunday, where I give you the newest, spankin'est, freshest rock from across the world and the best rock from around here. 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

0: Wayland, Michigan's own Wayland with Reno on Michigan's Rock Station. Q106. Ah, yes. You want money? Well, it just so happens we're trying to get you paid and don't pick up. And all we ask is that you don't answer your phone. You're going to get all types of people texting, calling, getting in touch with you, but they're not trying to pay you. They're trying to get paid using the information you give them. So how about you listen to the Bob and Tom Show? You already do that. Good. Remember the don't pick up outgoing message of the day. Make the outgoing responder on your phone so that when we call you at 10:30, 12:30, 2:30, or 4:30 this week, you don't pick up. 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
2: It's the Storm Tracker 6 forecast on Q106.
14: Post-tropical cyclone Isaias does start to clear out of the area as we go throughout the afternoon hours, bringing in partly cloudy to mostly clear skies for the evening. We start to see our temperatures cool down for today in the higher 60s to lower 70s for our highs. Our lows stick around the mid-50s as well. For Storm Tracker 6, I'm meteorologist Daniel Nemus.
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Some People's Kids with the Real Me on Michigan's Rock Station, Q106. I'm Spin, and that band is from Ionia County. Hell yeah. So much talent around here. Y'all don't even understand, but I'm glad to give it to you. That's what New Q Sunday is here for, to make you understand 5 hours worth of it. And I got the latest from Tony Iommi coming after Kingdom Collapse. Survivor is on Q106.

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1: The intelligence from Apocalypse. New goodness on New Q Sunday on Michigan's Rock Nation. Q106, I'm Span. And every week I love changing your life. Let me tell you how I do this magic trick after the latest Tony Iommi. World Alone is on Q106.

Tony Iommi, World Alone on Miskin's Rock Station, Q106. I'm Spin, your new Q Sunday. And when I tell you every week I be changing lives, I am not kidding. I am very much to be put into a system through our pet of the week that gives me the opportunity to introduce you to a pet every week. Usually a dog, sometimes a cat, but always deserving of love, because they work hard to take care of animals over there at the Ingham County Animal Control and Shelter so they can go

0: to loving, wonderful homes. And your home could be next. For that pet of the week, make sure you watch the video on our Facebook page. We took it over at Empire Motors of Lansing on MLK just north of 96 because we want you to see how the dog behaves. And our most recent one has an affect in their face where their gums are showing when they smile. And usually when dogs do that, that's a sign that they are angry and about to come at you. But this dog is not doing that at all. It just has resting angry face, I suppose. And those are the things that might be difficult for you to negotiate in certain neighborhoods, certain lifestyles, you know. You just can't have a dog like that. But if this is not a problem for you, you can get in touch with Ingham County Animal Control and Shelter because they're the ones who brought us the dog through Hannah. And you can take the dog home for free after the process because Empire Motors of Lansing covers all the adoption fees for that pet of the week with Cumin 06.
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Moon Fever, Bury Me on Michigan's Rock Station Q106. I'm Span, and I got the latest from Sublime on the way after Sleeping with Sirens. House of Matches is on New Q Sunday on Q106. So

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Sublime FTR on Miskin's Rock Station Q106. I'm spanning this year. How many surveys have you filled out? In the last 5 years, how many surveys have you filled out? Have any of them tried to give you $500,000? Well, ours is. Let me tell you how that works after Story of the Year. Gasoline, Q106.

Hey, this is Brendan Nichols, drummer from Fifth and Sick. 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

0: From Niles, Michigan, that's Fifth and Sick with Danger on Michigan's Rock Station, Q106. 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
1: It's the Storm Tracker 6 forecast on Q106.
21: Post-tropical cyclone Isaias does start to clear out of the area as we go throughout the afternoon hours, bringing in partly cloudy to mostly clear skies for the evening. We start to see our temperatures cool down for today in the higher 60s to lower 70s for our highs. Our lows stick around the mid-50s as well. For Storm Tracker 6, I'm meteorologist Daniel Nemus.
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right or what is wrong. It hurts to feel, to think, to know I may be nothing.

Possum Belly, all the way from Jackson, with Name Your Price on Michigan's Rock Station. Q106 Eminence is on the way after the letdown. 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

Brand new 3 Days Grace. Damn, that just hit after hit after hit. Dominate on Michigan's Rock Station, Q106. Great to have you back, Adam Gauthier. I am Span, and Monday through Friday, I give you tickets to shows, and I will tell you how you can win and what you could win after Eminence Crestfallen's on Michigan's Rock Station, Q106.

0: Him and his crestfallen, Michigan's Rock Station, Q106. We're in New Q Sunday, and every day of the week, Monday through Friday, I give you a chance to win concert tickets and tickets to random events through the Quick and Dirty at 1:30. 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

latest from Evanescence. Tell me when you've had enough is on Michigan's Rock Station. Q106, President's on the way after the latest Black Label Society. 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

I'm very fortunate in that being in this business, they send me songs early. So I heard that song 3 weeks ago, and I've been just begging for it to be on the air ever since it officially released, I want to say like a week and a half ago. And it's just, it's songs like that that make me like, I'm so glad I'm in this industry like this. Oh my God. And I'm going to say that when the next Five Finger Death Punch comes out. And we're about due for another Metallica, even though they're touring. There will be one soon, I'm sure. But I got to focus on getting you money. So that's what I'll do after Set It Off. Rotten, Cuban 06.

Hey, this is David from Outrageous. 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

0: From Illinois, that's Outrageous with Damon on Michigan's Rock Station. Q106, I'm Span, don't pick up. Whatever you do, don't pick up. Because all those people calling you on this political season, man, you don't want to talk to them. You want to talk to us. Why? Because we're trying to pay you. But just remember to not pick up. And you got to listen for the Bob and Tom don't pick up outgoing message of the day. 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So when we call you, that's what we hear. So we can give you the chance to win the $100 of the day. Thanks to Better Noise Records. 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And when I say very, very good, know that I don't often say very, very good. 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
18: Post-tropical cyclone Isaias does start to clear out of the area as we go throughout the afternoon hours, bringing in partly cloudy to mostly clear skies for the evening. We start to see our temperatures cool down for today in the higher 60s to lower 70s for our highs. Our lows stick around the mid-50s as well. For Storm Tracker 6, I'm meteorologist Daniel Nemes.
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Hereafter 6, all the way from Bridgeport, Michigan, with Alchemy on Michigan's Rock Station. 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Always Let You Down is on New Q Sunday on Michigan's Rock Station, Q106.

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I'll explain how that works after Butcher Babies. 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

this moment with Dayseeker, I Want to Believe on Miskin's Rock Station, Q106. I'm Span, and I got Versus Me on the way after the new one from Starset. Annihilation, with a whole bunch of numbers in the name, is on New Q Sunday on Miskin's Rock Station, Q106. 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

versus me, meet again on Michigan's Rock Station, Q106. I'm Spanier, New Q Sunday, and it's struggling out there to get money in your hands, but we are not struggling to put it in yours.

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1: It's the Storm Tracker 6 forecast on Q106.
20: Post-tropical cyclone Isaias does start to clear out of the area as we go throughout the afternoon hours, bringing in partly cloudy to mostly clear skies for the evening. We start to see our temperatures cool down for today in the higher 60s to lower 70s for our highs. Our lows stick around the mid-50s as well. For Storm Tracker 6, I'm meteorologist Daniel Nemes.
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From Muskegon, that's Crossing Bard with Arriva Durci on Muskegon's Rock Station Q106. The warnings, new ones on the way after Autumn King's Gone, Gone, Gone is on New Q Sunday on Q106.

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I'm Span, and I don't know if you know this, but you can win concert tickets with us just by texting, but don't tell nobody. Listen up. I'll explain how it works after the warning's new one. Bite My Tongue is on Q106.

Warning, Bite My Tongue on Miskin's Rock Station, Q106, their latest in New Q Sunday with me, Span. Just like you know what's with me, the chance to win tickets by texting. It's the Q106 VIP Text Club. We put it together so that every now and then, thanks to Rainbow Motor Sales of Coldwater, shop online at rainbowmotorsales.com, you can win tickets simply by texting us back. 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When you do that, you're in and we'll get alerts on what we're doing. And that will include us telling you, yo, text us back. You can win your way into a show like Story of the Year in Silverstein at the Royal Oak Music Theater December 9th. Or Trivium at GLC Live November 8th. Or Sleeping with Sirens at GLC Live October 24th. We got those tickets. And that means you could got

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Avatar Crying Fire on Michigan's Rock Station Q106. We are in New Q Sunday, and I got that latest Casey Elephant coming after New Texas Hippie Coalition Band of Outlaws is on Q106.

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Crazy Elephant Beaches in Tennessee, their latest on Miskin's Rock Station, Q106. I'm Span, and we are on New Q Sunday, getting you hooked up with that cash money you do enjoy. And we enjoy putting it in your hands for your opinion. How do you do that? Well, let's talk after 3 of a Dead Man. Winnebago lay lows on Q106. Oh.

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0: Ritual Sons from Lansing with Not Finding It Here on Michigan's Rock Station Q106. Hell yeah. If ever you can see those guys play live, go watch those guys play live. 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
2: It's the Storm Tracker 6 forecast on Q106.
19: Post-tropical cyclone Isaias does start to clear out of the area as we go throughout the afternoon hours, bringing in partly cloudy to mostly clear skies for the evening. We start to see our temperatures cool down for today in the higher 60s to lower 70s for our highs. Our lows stick around the mid-50s as well. For Storm Tracker 6, I'm meteorologist Daniel Nemus.
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Lansing Zone of Virtue is on the way after Kingdom Collapse. Here's Survivor.

Beartooth, Beautiful Again on Michigan's Rock Station, Q106. I'm Span, and hot damn, do I love that band. I also love the fact that we have shows that come to this town. I'll tell you about one in particular after Lansing's Ode of Virtue. The End is on Q106.

0: Lansing Zone of Virtue with the end on Miskin's Rock Station Q106. Man, they just keep hitting, writing banger after banger. It's kind of crazy. I'm Span. And that concert calendar is at Q106FM.com and brought to you by Meat Southern Barbecue in Old Town and Muffler Man Auto Service Center on South Cedar. And I want you to enjoy shows, not just all over the state, but specifically in this area, which is why I talk about shows specifically at the Green Door and at Gray Wall. In particular, we got our semi-annual Christmas spectacular with the Verve Pipe. They're going to come through, play songs you love. You're going to sing them back to the band. You'll play some covers. You'll sing them back to the band, and you'll have a damn fine time because the Verve Pipe, you think of him as that song, The Freshman, but no, he's not just a singer of songs you know. He's a singer of songs you don't and a damn good performer. And I've been able to do announces for two of those shows, and both of them were massive surprises because I was like, okay, the Verve Pipe, you know, I love the Freshman, but let's see what else. He can do other stuff. And they're coming December 12th to Gray Wall Hall. Ticket information, of course, awaits you at Q106FM.com.
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Royal Blood, 10 over 10 on Miskin's Rock Station, Q106. I'm Span, and I will be back on Monday for my regular midday shift, and then with Terry and the Spanitarium from 3 until 7. I hope you have a good rest of your weekend. Enjoy football or whatever else you do. As I conclude this edition of New Q Sunday with the latest Dirty Honey.

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Starting off your Sunday afternoon with Temple of the Dog Hunger Strike. I'm Michigan's Rock Station is Q106. I'm Metal Mandy. Don't worry, you still got plenty of weekend left. So let's make it loud. It's the Pretty Reckless for I Am Death on Q106.

0: AC/DC shoot to thrill on Michigan's rock station Q106. I'm Metal Mania. It's spooky season. And finally, ghosting somebody is going to get you paid. Details of the next 10 minutes on Q106.
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1: It's the Storm Tracker 6 forecast on Q106.
8: Post-tropical cyclone Isaias does start to clear out of the area as we go throughout the afternoon hours, bringing in partly cloudy to mostly clear skies for the evening. We start to see our temperatures cool down for today in the higher 60s to lower 70s for our highs. Our lows stick around the mid-50s as well. For Storm Tracker 6, I'm meteorologist Daniel Nemes.
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by Finger Death Punch, Nails in the Coffin on Michigan's Rock Station Q106. 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Okay, you've done that? Good. 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Here's Poison. It's Q106.

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If you're in your car, you might want to turn up the bass for this one. It's Dead Poets Society Cold Q106.

0: Told you want your bass up for that one. Where's the lie? 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Hey, I got Puddle of Mud and a band coming up with a new song. 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

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I'm Metal Mandy. 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Die for you. It's Q106. It's six.

Limp Bizkit, My Way on Michigan's Rock Station Q106. If you're a fan of Spiritbox and Bring Me the Horizon, you're going to want to hear this story. But first, the warning here is seen Q106.

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0: Motley Crue, girls, girls, girls, on Michigan's Rock Station Q106. In the next 10 minutes, I'm going to tell you how you can get yourself in a higher tax bracket.
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19: It's the Storm Tracker 6 forecast on Q106.
20: Partly cloudy to mostly clear skies take over as we go throughout tonight. Temperatures dropping into the mid-50s for our lows. We do see our high temperatures for tomorrow rise and rise quickly into the higher 70s to lower 80s across mid-Michigan as well, with partly cloudy skies throughout the day. For Storm Tracker 6, I'm meteorologist Daniel Nemes.
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Tell me when you've had enough on Michigan's rock station Q106. 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

0: Brand new Foo Fighters window on Michigan's Rock Station Q106. Coming up, one of the bands you're about to hear just teamed up with Ollie Sykes and Bring Me the Horizon for a massive gaming anthem. And yes, Courtney LaPlante is invited too.
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Black Sabbath on Q106. I'm Metal Mandy. So that gaming anthem I teased. Well, Valorant is a huge competitive shooter, and for its world championship, they got Ollie Sykes of Bring Me the Horizon, Corey LaPlante of Spearbox, which means somebody looked at these two voices and like, yeah, let's put these together. Courtney's not slowing down. Crank this one up. New Spearbox, morning.

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Def Leppard for your Sunday afternoon. I'm Metal Mandy, and yeah, I know, Monday's not far away, but don't worry. That's a future you problem, right? Here's Lansing's very own Of Virtue, Death of the Altar, Q106.

0: Green Day, Boulevard of Broken Dreams on Michigan's Rock Station Q106. Hey, I'm Metal Manny, and yeah, it's spooky season, but this time, ghosting is not just a costume, and that's what I want you to do to us. 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Details coming up in less than 10 minutes. 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
1: It's the Storm Tracker 6 forecast on Q106.
21: Partly cloudy to mostly clear skies take over as we go throughout tonight. Temperatures dropping into the mid-50s for our lows. We do see our high temperatures for tomorrow rise and rise quickly into the higher 70s to lower 80s across mid-Michigan as well, with partly cloudy skies throughout the day. For Storm Tracker 6, I'm meteorologist Daniel Nemes.
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0: 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I'm Metal Mandy. 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

That's right. That new music we were supposed to get in 2026 looks like it's coming in 2027. That's Godsmack. I Stand Alone. I'm Michigan's rock station, Q106. And that title's getting a little literal these days because Sully's like the only member left in Godsmack. So I guess it's new Godsmack, right? Here's brand new Motionless and White with Skylar Gray. 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

That's the best way I could think to go. The Pretty Reckless Death by Rock and Roll on Michigan's Rock Station Q106. Coming up later this hour, if you missed Terry yesterday, don't worry, you get another opportunity on Tuesday. But first, your story of the year, Gasoline, Q106.

0: Led Zeppelin, Immigrant Song on Michigan's Rock Station Q106. 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
18: It's the Storm Tracker 6 forecast on Q106.
20: Partly cloudy to mostly clear skies take over as we go throughout tonight. Temperatures dropping into the mid-50s for our lows. We do see our high temperatures for tomorrow rise and rise quickly into the higher 70s to lower 80s across mid-Michigan as well, with partly cloudy skies throughout the day. For Storm Tracker 6, I'm meteorologist Daniel Nemes.
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Autumn Kane's gone, gone, gone on Michigan's Rock Station Q106. Let's add some commas, some digits to your bank account balance. Well, I'm going to need a music opinion with a Q World Order. 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

Mash is the new Drag Me on Michigan's rock station Q106. I've got brand new Ninth Key, plus a reason to swing through Holt next Tuesday. Candy for the kids, tools for you, and Terry will be there too. Here's Let Down, Do It for the Love, Q106.

0: 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It's ninth key in less than 10 minutes. 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

0: STP Interstate Love Song on Michigan's Rock Station Q106. Coming up later this hour, I'm going to tell you how you can win some free concert tickets on us. But first, Poppy, Courtney LaPlante, and Amy Lee, end of UQ106.
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0: 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And most of the time, it's not picking up that phone. But this time, I would love it if you don't pick up the phone because I want to get you paid. Details coming up in less than 10 minutes.
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1: It's the Storm Tracker 6 forecast on Q106.
17: Partly cloudy to mostly clear skies take over as we go throughout tonight. Temperatures dropping into the mid-50s for our lows. We do see our high temperatures for tomorrow rise and rise quickly into the higher 70s to lower 80s across mid-Michigan as well, with partly cloudy skies throughout the day. For Storm Tracker 6, I'm meteorologist Daniel Nemes.
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casino collapse survivor. I'm Michigan's rock station Q106. 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Here's Theory of a Dead Man, Medicaid, Q106.

0: Brand new Dayseeker with a band that just had a stop through Michigan. In this moment, I want to believe on Michigan's rock station, Q106. If you missed that show, you didn't have to. 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We've got tickets to Trivium, Story So Far, Sleeping to Sirens, Trans-Siberian Orchestra. Yeah, what are you doing? 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

0: Ozzy Osbourne's gonna do it for me. Bark at the Moon on Michigan's Rock Station. It is Q106. I'm Metal Manny. Looks like I gotta head out the door. Thank you so much for hanging out with me. What do you say? Next Saturday, let's do this again from 9 a.m. to 2 p.m. Go out in this world, make it as great as you are, and remember, you're never fully dressed without that smile. Here's Five Finger Death Punch, Nails in the Coffin on Q106. I'll catch you later.
1: There has to be a catastrophe in everything you say and do. 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
2: 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What is that? What is that noise?
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0: Mr. Hair himself, D. Snyder.
2: We live by it, party by it, and hell, sometimes even get pulled over by cops who are listening to it. The big hit in question is heavy freaking metal, and I'm about to let it rip. This is D. Snyder, and I'm coming at you with the stuff that keeps your hair long, your spandex tight, and your neck muscles taut from all that damn headbanging. Yes! 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So pretty much like every other week. I've got Van Halen, UFO, Rat, and a pile of your requests awaiting. So get in, sit down, shut up, and start banging. This is a House of Hair. 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
22: 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Your home is more than just four walls and a zip code. It's where your kids sleep and where your memories are kept dry. 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
28: It's the Storm Tracker 6 forecast on Q106.
29: Partly cloudy to mostly clear skies take over as we go throughout tonight. Temperatures dropping into the mid-50s for our lows. We do see our high temperatures for tomorrow rise and rise quickly into the higher 70s to lower 80s across mid-Michigan as well, with partly cloudy skies throughout the day. For Storm Tracker 6, I'm meteorologist Daniel Nemes.
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1: This is the House of Hair.
0: And I'm back in business. This is D-Sider, and you are locked into the House of Hair, where I play everything you metal maniacs ask for. Want proof? Well, here's a request from Gio Trapani in Chesterfield, Michigan, who listens online. Soraya is a band that was too short-lived. They kick ass. Yep, Soraya was touted as the next big thing in 1989. The record execs were saying they would be the next Bon Jovi, and their singer, Sandy Soraya, was going to become a sex symbol. But alas, destiny called, and they were thrown onto the one-hit wonder pile. And here's that lone single right now. Oh, and word is, Sandy's out of the business, married a construction worker, and has five kids. This is Love Has Taken Its Toll on Sandy on the House of Hair.

0: Love is in the air on the House of Hair. That was the Scorps with their massive hit Still Loving You. And before that, Love Has Taken Its Toll from Soraya. Okay, who's in the mood to kick it up a notch?
1: Yes!
0: Or 10. That's what we do best here at the HOH. And when we're doing it right, we're doing it with Dio, baby. It's time to make the metal!

0: It's all about the rock in the house. Rock, rock till you drop from Def Leppard, and we rock from Dio. That's how I do's it for you guys. It's a D Snyder, and I got a request for a kick-ass band from Australia when I return, and it ain't AC/DC.
1: Austria.
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14: 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This came into HouseOfHairOnline.com from Dustin McDaniel in Brighton, Tennessee, who listens to 92.3 The Hog. Dee, Rose Tattoo is one of the most underrated bands ever. Their first album in particular kicked all kinds of tail, and it is a shame more people don't know about this great band. I know you've always cited them as one of your favorite bands. Could you please play anything by them as this week's Rare Hair? You know I will, Dustin. You know I will. And I'll even pick my fave song from their first record, which came out in 1978. And if it sounds a bit like classic AC/DC, that may be because it was produced by George Young, Angus and Malcolm's older brother, who produced many of their records and was the lead guitar player of a band called the Easy Beats, who had a big hit in the 60s with Friday on My Mind. Remember that one? Crazy. Your Rare Haircut of the Week is Rose Tattoo with Rock and Roll Outlaw on the House of Hair. Ed Cox!

0: awesome Aussie double shot on the HOH with AC/DC and Rose Tattoo. Good night, mate. It sure as hell is, and it's going to get even better and much louder in the next hour. So change into some clean spandex, for God's sakes, and reapply that lip gloss, because more of the House of Hair is just around the corner.
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0: Kicking you where it hurts and stealing your eyeliner. This is the House of Hair. East side of here, in this hour, I'll be cranking out Judas Priest, Iron Maiden, Twisted Sister, and whatever else I find stuffed in my fishnets.
14: Well, if the corn cob fits.
0: Ew. But right now, it's time for the third degree. Are you up for some thinking? Who is it during a 3-hour tour through heavy metal heaven? I'm going to play 3 right now, and you're going to tell me why I did. 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No hints on this one. It's too damn easy. Plus, I hate hints. The third degree is heating up with Cinderella's Long Cold Winter. Oh, yes, winter is coming, my friends. Winter is coming. So, fire!